0: here. I'm a creature, any doubt causes pain. I am poison for your system, but I'm locked up in your brains. You just have to set me free. Did you ever get enough? You shall have all you've ever wanted, but it may never ever stop.
1: No.

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I collected every wave from the shore. I forgot I was human. As I laid up my emotions,

0: Sound. This time we do a bit of an interweaving when I say just one of us every now and then keeps does the first bit twice.
1: He would actually love it.
0: Yeah, it's cool.
2: That's my way.
3: How are you
2: doing? He's coming out of the headphones.
3: Cocksuckers McGee, yeah. That was alright, wasn't it?
0: Yeah. I did a few silly bits in there.
3: Yeah, Chan, you went,
2: no! At 1 point for some reason.
0: Wow. Wow.
2: Sounds like a black lady.
4: Shut up! The black pussy!
3: Does it matter about that last one?
2: This is just weird.
3: Black women.
5: Black women.
3: How many
5: black women?
2: We're not fascists.
3: We're not fascists.
0: Love Hitler.
5: I quite like Himmler as well.
2: Himmler?
0: Goebbels.
5: Not the part of Germany.
0: you can't stop laughing.
3: Who was that?
0: One more black woman.
3: I did a really hard. Wonder what the fuck.
2: Can we do something?
0: Sing that low part.
3: Should we hear it?
0: The syllable low.
4: And some of it suck my cock.
3: Run with us, we got
2: this. Someone up to like death from above, flying like the wings of a dove. Get this whole sucker.
0: Black women.
5: Negroes.
3: What?
0: That's a Negro.
3: What just said?
0: Negro.
3: Oh, Chad.
2: Wait. Oh, okay, I didn't. Wait. Sorry, I missed that. The first note. Could you drop?
5: Sorry, I missed.
2: All right. Yeah. Okay.

I was waiting for you like a dog beside the highway. And every headlight passing, I thought that's you. Now you're coming back to me.

0: I had a wee sister, they called her Peep Peep. She waded the waters so deep, deep, deep. She climbed up the mountain so high, high, high. And poor little thing, she had but one eye.
1: Alex Berlin. Mach doch, was du willst.

But it means that instead of moving forward, we're actually going backwards. I think it's something like 1 in 12 women experience some form of violence, whether it's domestic violence or other serious offences. And it's a massive problem. And part of it is about resources. Part of it is just not taking these things seriously, not listening. We've got enough laws on this. We've got laws on this.

blues when your lights have gone. You can knit a sweater by the fireside. Sunday mornings go for a ride.

There's a lot of talking when Liber drops a song. Because we do it raw, ignoring every law. We're shattering the rules, we're tearing down the walls.